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1: 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I'm doing okay, you do it your
0: way. You spend your days with someone else. Und unsere App, Antenne Niedersachsen. Überall.
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1: I wanna dance by water beneath the Mexican sky. Drink some margaritas by swinging blue lights. 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Are you with me? 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
1: 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But wait a minute, isn't this...
0: Yeah, yes it is.
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1: 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I need
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Cause this is the end of the rainbow, where no one can be too sad.

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1: 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I'm doing okay, you do it your
0: 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You spend your days with someone else. 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Überall.
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Maybe it's all just in your head. 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Broken down, you've got nothing.